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1: 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Every time I get to feeling this way, I wish I had you near me. I want to reach out and touch.